0: Saturday night party. He is DJ Climax. I am Shem. And as I mentioned off the top of the show, we will take your shout outs. Let's get to a few right now. Hello.
1: Hey, everyone. It's Victoria. Shout out to DJ Climax for always killing it with these mixes. Wish everyone a wonderful weekend and have lots of fun.
2: Hey, it's Jamie. 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This is a hitter.
0: Awesome. If you want to get in on that action, you got to shout out somebody that you want to send some love to. Maybe you're listening right now and you just want to let us know. Whatever you want to do. DJ CLYMAXXX is how you find DJ Climax. SHEM is how you find me. The party continues. 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

0: time we're on, Climax. I see what time we're on. This is Set It Off. We are having a good time. We are partying in the studio. DJ Climax bringing the vibes with Masha Montano and Destra. Masha Montano is a big, big fan of Canada. He recently did an interview where he talked about loving this country.
1: I've been coming here since I was a kid. We used to do a world tour every summer. But it's just about the diversity of culture here, the different peoples, different races. But they're so close-knit.
2: Yeah.
1: And they always come out to the soca shows and they always have fun. It was always a more loving experience. It was always like home. And
2: yeah.
1: It felt good and family. People would invite us to their backyards and their barbecues.
2: Yeah.
1: Coming here has been something important for me.
0: Yeah, we love him. If you ever get a chance to see him perform live, I am telling you, firstly, it's a workout, okay? Because you're going to move and you're going to dance and you're going to have a good, good time. Nothing but good vibes from Masha Montano. Thank you for that, DJ Climax. We've got more Set It Off coming right up.
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0: easily one of my favorite Bieber tracks. There he is with DJ Snake. That's the Let Me Love You remix. This is Set It Off. He is DJ Climax. I am Shem. DJ Snake talked about what it was like working with Bieber and how much he loves this song.
1: The Let Me Love You like record.
2: Yeah.
1: You know, we made that like very, very, very last minute. That happened like last minute. And Justin really wanted to do it.
2: Yeah.
1: You know, he really loved my music. And that made sense, you know, that made sense for me and him to

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1: Yeah, organically. Yep.
0: And I'm so proud of the record.
2: And just a reminder, if you got a shout out or a request, make sure you hit us up, DJ CLYMAXXX. Let's do that. This is Set It Off.
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0: DJ Climax. I am Shem, and we take your shout-outs. We've got a few more to get to. Hello.
1: Hey, it's Lise here, everybody. I just wanted to wish my grandson, Owen, a happy third birthday today, and we can't wait to celebrate with him tomorrow.
2: This is Fabian, man. I just want to give a big shout-out to my wife, Jody, my daughter, Kiana, and everybody staying tuned, locked in to DJ Climax and Shem. Big up to DJ Climax for the hard work he does.
0: Hey, look, don't go anywhere. 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

0: Here is my husband. She just wrapped up her arena tour last month. She's got a bunch more festival dates right across the UK, and she's gearing up to join Bruno Mars on his Romantic Stadium tour in September for a bunch of dates as well, right across North America, including a bunch of dates at BC Place in Vancouver. Ray's also making news about her third album. She revealed that it's going to be called And Then She Falls in Love. She didn't give too much further information, but you got to think that it's probably going to be a love album. Looking forward to that. All right, the party continues. This is Set It Off.
1: 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It's Set It Off with DJ Climax and Shep on KISS.

0: are not going anywhere just yet. No, no, no. We've got more partying to do right through until 10 o'clock tonight. Let's get to some more shout-outs. Hello.
1: Hey, this is Eric speaking, and I'd like to give a shout-out to my son, Landon. He turned 10 months on Tuesday, and my beautiful wife doing such a great job raising him.
2: Hey, it's Natasha. I just want to give a huge shout-out for my dad's 51st birthday, and shout-out to Shem and DJ Climax. The mix is amazing. Thanks, guys.
0: Keep those shout-outs coming. DJ CLYMAXXX is how you find DJ Climax, S-H-E-M. That is how you find me. We're partying right through until 10 o'clock tonight. We've got more Set It Off coming right up.
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0: is wild to think that song is over 21 years old. Also wild, this week he and Usher will kick off their R&B tour in Denver on Friday. They'll tour right through until the end of the year, with the only Canadian stop being in Toronto in August. Seeing those two perform live, you know, is going to be a time. Speaking of a time, we're still having a good time. This is Saturday night. This is Set It Off.
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0: He is DJ Climax. Thank you so much for making us part of your Saturday night. Whatever you get up to for the rest of the night and for the rest of the weekend, please be safe. Please be good to one another. And make sure you join us next Saturday. We are here each and every Saturday night from 8 until 10 o'clock right across the country. If you've got a shout out, if you've got a request that you want to do, you can hit us up a couple of ways. DJ CLYMAXXX is how you find DJ Climax. SHEM, that is how you find me. This has been Set It Off. Have a great rest of your weekend.
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6: So you went out drinking and you did the right thing. You left the car at home. Thank you. But did you know that if you drank a lot and stayed up late, you could still have alcohol in your system the next day and could register a warn, even a fail on a roadside screening device? 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
5: 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And honestly, it was even more beautiful than I imagined. 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

0: crisp early fall sunshine. 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Now, I'll admit, I was a little hesitant at first. 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
1: That's it for another shift. She's leaving work. Someone says, we're going for some food. Wanna come? No thanks, she says. I have somewhere I need to go. 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
2: Happy Father's Day weekend to all the great dads and father figures out there. Hey, it's Katie Stanners, and over the next hour, we're going to recap some of the artist news of the week, hear some new and trending songs. Our guest on the show today is going to be emerging artist Alex Sampson. We're also going to hear about the collab between Ed Sheeran and Martin Garrix. Martin Garrix talking about it himself. Let's get into it. Shaboozy is back with another fun country pop song for summer. It does give me a bar song vibes. This one is called Cowgirl. It's on YouTube. Hits.

Olivia Rodrigo has taken over the streaming charts with the release of her new album last Friday. You seem pretty sad for a girl so in love. Olivia Rodrigo also trending over some comments she made about her dedicated fans. Some of them wear diapers so they can lock down spots near the stage. And sometimes during performances, she can smell the diapers. What? That seems wrong to me. If I ever start trying to wear a diaper to a concert, please leave me at home. Hey, it's Katie Stanners, and Macklemore turned 43 on Friday. Happy birthday. Here is Macklemore, Ryan Lewis.

0: it's Katie Stanners on YouTube Hits. Joined now with our guest of the hour, Alex Samson. Alex, it's so good to see you again.
1: See you again, too. A little birdie told me that you guys are playing Misery.
2: We sure are. Actually, it is like one of our most requested songs right now.
1: Oh, actually?
2: On the plays, yeah.
1: Yay! Oh, heck yeah. That's awesome.
2: Yeah, it's so awesome. Okay, so let's talk about Misery, but let's do a quick little recap here. So the last time we chatted was when Pretty Baby was going viral.
1: Yep.
2: I actually saw you come through town when you opened up for Alexander Stewart, and I feel like that was forever ago.
1: That does feel like forever ago.
2: Right. So much is happening for you right now. So you just really...
1: Pretty Baby blew up again.
2: I know, right? It's like having another resurgence, which is so awesome.
1: I know.
2: How does that make you feel?
1: It's crazy. It's great. You know, I mean, I'm not... I obviously, if you would have sat me down a year ago and said, you're going to go on your headline tour next year, one of these three songs is going to blow up. Which one do you think it is? And Pretty Baby was one of them. I'd be like, probably Pretty Baby. It's like, I didn't expect it, but I'm not surprised.
2: Yeah, very cool. I love that for you. And you put out a new EP as well, yep, like at the beginning of this month, Growing Pains. What do you want people to know about it?
1: I want people to know about Growing Pains. First, I hope they go listen to it. And something I want them to know is that I'm just like them. You know, I want people to know that I'm not just some soulless person in the music industry making music for money. I am just like you. I have struggles. I have anxiety. I lose people. I fall in love. I get my heart broken. I am just like everybody else. I want people to understand that I'm a person. I want people to see me as somebody that they can relate to and wish they could, like, I wish that guy was my friend is what I want people to take from listening to this EP. You know, for this project, I got super personal, more personal than I've ever gotten with my music. And I hope that people take that away and they like that.
2: I think so. I think obviously, like, with Misery playing, and people are obviously resonating with it because they're requesting it.
1: Yeah, it's great. I love it.
0: Okay, so we're actually gonna play Misery, and then we'll come back and circle back and find out what it's about. Here is Misery, Alex Samson on YouTube Hits.

0: tell me about Misery. Like, you listen to the title and you're like, ooh, is this going to be dark? And but it's like, it's such a fun pop song. So it's like nice balance.
1: Yeah, Misery was actually written in Gibson's, which is great. I loved it. I stayed in a cabin for a whole week there with these guys, and we wrote Misery and a few other songs. Misery was written about a time in my life when I was in a relationship. It was very bad. And it was like, this is really funny. Every time I say this, people are like, that doesn't even make any sense. But I was like stuck in a relationship and I couldn't break up with her. She wouldn't let me. And that sounds stupid, but like you don't understand. So we wrote it about that. At the time I was, you know, happily in a relationship with my now girlfriend, Lily, who's been my best friend for 7 years. But we were just writing and one of the writers said like, what about like put me out of my misery? And I was like, I can relate to that perfectly. And then I just like pulled all these emotions from like that relationship I was in, and it just fit perfectly. Like, put me out of my misery and like let me go already. Like, why are we staying together if we're unhappy? That's basically what the song is. It's like if you have two people who are together that one don't make sense together and two just can't seem to make each other happy, why are you still together? Like, it's not even put me out of my misery, put each other out of your misery, right? And just like go separate ways. Like, for the love of God, break up already. And that was me for like 8 months of that relationship. So that's where that song came from.
0: I feel like a lot of people can relate to that though. Like, I think everybody's getting a relationship that they maybe have stayed for too long, right?
1: Oh, 100%. 100%. Yeah.
2: Well, Alex Sampson, thank you so much for joining the show today. I so, so appreciate you. And come back again soon, okay? This song has been number one for 2 weeks in a row now at Top 40 in Canada. It's Zara Larsson, Midnight Sun. 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

Congratulations to newlywed Dua Lipa and British actor Callum Turner. They recently celebrated with a three-day extravaganza in Sicily with over 200 people following an intimate, secret, legal wedding ceremony that they held in London. Hey, it's Katie Stanners, and BTS is involved in a new merch collection with Nike. I'll tell you all about it after we hear BTS Swim. Here it is on YouTube Hits.

We're going to be getting a BTS and Nike partnership, exclusive merch, and a Nike by Retail experience. So there's two parts to it. The official tour merch collection, which includes hoodies and t-shirts, and then Nike by You experience allows fans to personalize blank Nike apparel, like sweatshirts and tote bags, using 10 custom BTS-inspired patches and graphic designs, which is kind of fun. Create your own. In Canada, Nike by You will be available on August 15th, and the merch collection will align with their show at Rogers Stadium August 26th. Hey, it's Katie on Kiss, and this is Benson Boone, Beautiful Things.

0: This is Katie Stanners on YouTube Hits, and a friend of the show, Chloe from the Roz and Mocha Show, caught up with Martin Garrix recently, and they chatted about the new song with Ed Sheeran called Repeat It.
1: So Ed and I, we met in 2014, and we just started jamming at the time, and we actually found video footage back from those sessions, and we looked like babies. But no, we did the demo for Repeat It, and I played it at Ultra in 2015, I think. And then we were very excited to release it, but then some stuff happened in the background with labels and release schedules and everything. And we kind of just paused the song.
0: Yeah.
1: And then I'm releasing my album this year, and I was going through basically all the songs I've ever made, which 98% of those songs are unreleased.
0: Oh my God.
1: So I made this huge database basically with all the songs I've ever written, and it starts very early on with Repeat It, and I sent Ed an email end of last year, which is a version that I did with some new guitars, but we kept the original vocals, kept the original lyrics, didn't change anything of that, just reworked the production a little bit, and Ed came back and he was like, man, I love the new version, I've been thinking about this song every now and then, and I would love to put it out, and we released it last week, and then he joined me on tour to surprise the crowd in Chile, which was
0: insane. Yeah, really, I bet special. The crowd went wild.
1: It was mental. And we didn't only perform Repeat It, we did 40 minutes back to back of our songs mashed up. It was really fun.
0: Oh my gosh, that would be fun to watch Martin Garrix and Ed Sheeran on stage for 40 minutes. Amazing. Shout out to Chloe for sharing her interview with us today. Here is Ed Sheeran, Martin Garrix with Repeat It on Kiss 94.5.

0: Ariana Grande with her latest Hate That I Made You Love Me on YouTube hits. Ariana Grande and Ethan Slater have broken up after almost 3 years of dating. The Wicked co-stars admitted they ended their romantic relationship several months ago, but they still continue to be good friends and support one another. My name is Katie Stanners, and I have new music to play for you from Toy Story 5 and a song from Pitbull that is having a resurgence. Stick around.
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I knew it, I knew you. Taylor Swift off the movie Toy Story 5 that came out to theaters on Friday. I'll have some box office numbers to share with you next weekend. Hey, it's Katie Stanners, and a shout out to Alex Samson and Martin Garrix for being on the show today. Next weekend, we're going to hear from a former Kiss One to Watch of ours, Mike DeMaro. Closing out the show today is going to be music from Pitbull and Little John, having a massive surge in popularity due to a viral country line dance trend on TikTok. Now, the track was originally recorded in 2016 and featured on the Bad Boys for Life soundtrack. It's Damn I Love Miami on YouTube Hits.

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It's the Kiss Weekend Throwback. Greg Burns here. I think it's fair to say, in 1997, we had one of the biggest surprise successes from a band in quite a long time. It was the Hanson Boys. This was huge. They were Isaac, Taylor and Zach. Mbop is on the Kiss Weekend Throwback.

We got your tunes this time every single weekend. We are here with the Kiss Weekend Throwback, and we'll throw back 20 years to this from Christina Aguilera. This was Ain't No Other Man.

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It's the Kiss Weekend Throwback. Greg Burns here, right. Just 13 years old when JoJo made this one of the biggest tunes of the year in 2004. It is the brilliant. It still sounds so good. It's Leave on the Kiss Weekend Throwback. Ahead of Nicki Minaj and David Guetta coming up next.

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1: All right, tunes still to come. Starts on 54, that remix of If You Could Read My Mind. Katy Perry is coming up. Right now, let's go back 2014 from Meghan Trainor.

This is the Kiss Weekend Throwback. It's Great Birds here. Right, we're going to go 90s, a true 90s banger. This is a real Euro Dance Club hit. 1994, if you can remember this tune, you'll be pleased to know camera phones weren't a thing, I bet.

0: taking you back.
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1: We throw back 30 years. 1996, a band called No Mercy was formed by the same people that formed Milli Vanilli, believe it or not. 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

0: Hope you're doing well. This is the Kiss Weekend Throwback. 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We continue with a Grammy Award-winning tune, one Song of the Year. 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

0: 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Greg Burns here. All about the bangers and memories on this show, same time every weekend and this hour. Still to come, Smash Mouth All-Star. Got Fergie as well, right now,
1: We're going to dance. 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And have some fun.

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1: 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Backstreet Boys 2. 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
3: And we'll continue with Maximilian Sexual Healing and Cobra Starship after this lovely tune when Wiz Khalifa collaborated with Charlie Puth. See You Again continues the Kiss Weekend Throwback. 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

It's the Kiss Weekend Throwback as we go back to 2009. Glee debuted on TV, and this was big for a Cobra Starship. I'll make them go.

It's the Kiss Weekend Throwback. Greg Burns here. Right, this originally out in 2001. A lot of people only know it because of Saltburn. Sophie Ellis-Bextor is on Kiss.

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1: And it continues with one of the best songs from one of the best 90s boy bands. Quit playing games. 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

0: It's the Kiss Weekend Throwback. Great verse here, right? You're going to love this tune. What a memory this is. Going to throw it right back to the start of the 90s. Whatever happened to this fella?
1: Can't touch this. Can't touch this. 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
2: Absolutely gorgeous weather out there for Father's Day. Hey, this is Lou, and happy Father's Day, of course. And what better way to kick off the show than with your chance at winning $1,000 instant cash with Owns the Word. We still haven't had a correct answer for this particular celebrity, but you might be the one to nail it. The concept is simple. I'm going to play an by a certain celebrity, and if I bring you on the air and you can guess who that celebrity is, 1,000 big ones in your back pocket. And here's that celebrity in question with their

0: Think you know who it is? Shoot me a text, and the keyword is dad. D-A-D. The opposite of mom, I guess. Obviously, because it's Father's Day. So again, the keyword is dad, D-A-D. Shoot me a text right now, and don't forget to include your name. Good luck.
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2: Hey, this is Lou keeping you company on this Father's Day, and I've got Shelly on the line here to play Ohm's the Word. Shelly, before we kick things off, what are you doing right now?
3: I'm watching Meet the Fockers.
2: Had you seen it before, or is this your first time?
3: Yes, many times.
2: Okay. Hilarious. I absolutely love those movies. So first it's Meet the Parents, then Meet the Fockers, and then there was a third one, I think?
3: Yeah, I can't remember the third one, the name of it, but...
2: I think it's got Fockers in it as well.
3: Oh, the Little Fockers.
2: Yeah, there you go.
3: I think it's that one.
2: Have you seen that one?
3: I don't think I have, or if I did, I don't remember it. I remember the first two really well.
2: Same here. I don't think I've seen the third one either. Actually, what was that famous line that Robert De Niro said in the first one? I've got nipples, Greg. Can you milk me?
3: Yeah.
2: Classic. So, Shelly, you're here to play Ohm's the Word. You ready to go?
3: I am.
2: Let's do it. All right, Shelly, you got $1,000 on the line. That's what you can win right here, right now. What would you spend it on?
3: Honestly, I have some bills I need to pay, so I'll probably do that. And, I don't know, maybe get a pedicure, manicure.
2: I was just going to say, you should spoil yourself a little bit, you know, like at least take, I don't know, $100 or $200 for yourself, right?
3: Yeah.
2: Okay, here is that particular celebrity's Go for it.
3: Okay, everybody's right. It really sounds different once you get it on the phone.
2: Mm-hmm.
3: But I'm still going to go with the guess that I have. Is it Emma Stone?
2: Emma Stone. Emma Stone, arguably, the best actress of that particular generation, in my opinion.
3: She's wonderful. I love her.
2: Yeah. But her being a great actress has nothing to do with the Is it Emma Stone, though? Ah, Shelly. Shelly? I'm sorry, as much as I love the answer and I love Emma Stone, that's not it.
3: All right, well, thank you so much for giving me a shot.
0: Don't worry, you didn't miss your chance.
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2: Another Ums the Word in this hour. That's, of course, a secret play. Hey, this is Lou. Still don't have a winner for this particular celebrity. Catching a lot of yous out, apparently. Remember, you can nab yourself an instant $1,000 in cash. All you got to do is guess who the celebrity is who said this If you think you know, all you got to do to try to come on the air is to shoot me a text with the keyword. It's the same one, and that is dad. D-A-D. Another term for father, as you know. Text it to 925-555. I'm right here waiting for you.
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2: Top of the afternoon to you. This is Lou, and I've got Andrew on the line here to play Ohm's the Word, the secret play. Andrew, what are you doing right now?
3: Just driving in the car.
2: Driving? Where are you headed? Are you just driving aimlessly, wherever the road takes you?
3: I'm going home. We're going home.
2: Oh, who's we in the car?
3: My dad and my mother.
2: Okay, well, happy Father's Day to your dad. And what are their names? Give him a shout out on the air.
3: His name is Dan.
2: Dan, and what's your mom's name?
3: Francis.
2: All right. Hi, Dan and Francis.
4: Hi.
2: So, you're here to play Ohm's the Word. Are you ready to go?
3: Yes.
2: Let's do it. All right, Andrew, $1,000. Now, yes. Is this going to be a group effort, or are you going to just throw out the guess yourself?
3: No, it's only me.
2: It's only you. Okay. What would you spend $1,000 on if you won it?
3: Probably a nice steak dinner.
2: Would you take the folks out?
3: Yes, definitely.
2: Okay, good. All right, here is that particular celebrity's for you. Is that good, or need to hear it again?
3: That's good.
2: Okay, go for it, Andrew.
3: I think it's Lizzo.
2: Really?
3: Yes.
2: What made you arrive to that answer?
3: It just sounds like her.
2: Sounds like Lizzo, okay. Good answer, though. Very unique, I have to say. But however unique it is it correct?
3: I hope so.
2: Lizzo for $1,000. Andrew? No!
3: Oh, that's too bad.
2: Oh, very unique answer, though, so kudos to you on that one, but it's not Lizzo, unfortunately.
3: Oh, okay. I'll try again. Thanks for the call.
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2: Hello?
3: Yeah, hi, this is Lou calling from Kiss 92.5. Who am I speaking to?
2: Oh, you're speaking to Esther.
3: Esther, how you doing?
2: I'm good, thanks, Lou. How are you?
3: Not bad. What are you doing right now?
2: I'm gardening. I'm taking care of some of my plants.
3: You're driving and taking care of your plants?
2: No, gardening.
3: Oh, gardening. Sorry, I heard it driving.
2: I'm so excited.
3: Thought multitasking at its finest.
2: No driving, just gardening today.
3: You texted me the keyword Wonderland to 925555, didn't you?
2: Yes, I did.
3: Many, many times, as far as I can tell.
2: Did I?
3: Let me see here. Wait. I can tell you. Okay. Oh, my goodness. Okay. From yes. Holy.
2: You don't have to. I know.
3: Wait. So we got 21, 23. 2, 23, 24, 25, 26, 27, 28, 29, 30.
2: Are you counting?
3: 31, 30. There's about 40 texts coming from you, Esther.
2: Wow. You sure that was me?
3: Yeah, it's all you. Well, those texts have paid off because congratulations. You just won yourself a family pack of 4 tickets to go to Canada's Wonderland with parking. How do you feel?
2: Wow, that's amazing. Thanks.
3: My pleasure. Who are you going to be taking with you?
2: My daughter, grandkids. Yeah, thanks a lot. I love Kiss. I love the radio station. Love the music.
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2: Just gone 1 o'clock in the PM, which means another chance for you to nab $1,000 if you can guess the celebrity's with Ohms the Word. 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I can't do a James Earl Jones voice. I don't think anybody can. But anyway, that's the keyword, F-A-T-H-E-R. If I bring you on the air and you can guess the celebrity who said this you win $1,000. Here it is. Again, the keyword is father. Shoot me a text. Don't forget to include your name. Good luck.
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2: 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The biggest hits?
3: 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I just might like them, my baby. 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
2: Hey, this is Lou. Amanda's with me on the line to play Om's the Word. Amanda, what are you doing right now?
3: I'm just sitting in my car.
2: Just sitting in your car? You're not driving?
3: I'm in my driveway. I just parked.
2: Where were you coming back from?
3: I was coming back from a tennis lesson.
2: Oh, were you giving it or taking it?
3: Taking it.
2: Okay, so how advanced are you at tennis?
3: Not that great.
2: I thought you were going to be like, oh, I won 2 gold medals last year. Only 1 grand slam, followed by a silver. I wasn't having an off day.
3: Yes, I'll be saying that next year, hopefully.
2: Okay, great. I'll call you same time.
3: Yes.
2: All right, so you're here to play Om's the Word. Are you ready to go?
3: Yes.
2: Let's do it. Okay, Amanda, $1,000. How many tennis lessons would that pay for?
3: Probably 10.
2: Yeah, what an age we live in. Okay.
3: Yes.
2: What would you actually spend it on if you won it?
3: I'd probably put it towards my daughter's university.
2: Okay, hey, nice.
3: Yeah.
2: Good, worthy cause. All right.
3: Yeah.
2: Here's that for you.
3: I don't know. I don't know.
2: Just take a shot in the dark.
3: I can't even think of it. I can't even.
2: Well, you did text me on 925-555, which means you sort of had an answer or a guess in mind, I suppose.
3: You know what? When you initially played it, I was putting my answer or putting my request in the phone, and it actually cut that part out. So I actually missed it. But I heard the cue word, so, and that's what I got in, and then I missed the actual contest part of it. So.
2: Okay, just any shot in the dark. You never know. Any celebrity, female.
3: Okay, one more time. Oh, you know who I think it is now? That I'm the girl that played Barbie. That's who I think it is. Margot Robbie. Margot Robbie.
2: Margot Robbie. So you're sensing a bit of an Australian accent in that, Maya?
3: Yes, I am, yes.
2: Don't think we've gotten Margot Robbie before, so that's unique. But is it correct?
3: I don't know.
2: Amanda?
3: Yes.
2: I'm sorry, but hey, you took a shot, and it could have been Margot Robbie. You never know.
3: Thank you.
0: Don't worry. You didn't miss your chance.
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4: 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Hey, this is Lou, and I've got Nadia on the line. Nadia!
5: Lou!
4: What are you doing right now, this very second?
5: Just having lunch with my parents.
4: Oh, I caught you mid-lunch. I'm sorry.
5: No! My God, you can call anytime.
4: Aw, thank you. So, Nadia, your folks are there. Please give a big happy Father's Day to your dad.
5: Oh, he just stepped away.
4: Well, you can pass on the message.
5: I will. Thank you.
4: Well, Nadia, you texted me Wonderland to 925555, didn't you?
5: Yes.
4: You know why I'm calling?
5: I won them, please, and thank you.
4: Hey, maybe I'm just calling our listeners one by one to check up on them.
5: Yes, that's good, too. I appreciate that.
4: No ulterior motives or anything. Nah, you're right. Congratulations. You won a family four-pack of tickets to Canada's Wonderland with parking included. How do you feel?
5: Woo!
4: That's the exact reaction I was hoping for.
5: K would have been better, but hey, I'll take it.
4: Yeah, I know. But you know what? Actually, I don't know how much a four pack of tickets is worth to Canada's Wonderland. Maybe it is $1,000.
5: Probably.
4: Yeah. With today's prices, I wouldn't be surprised.
5: I know. It's so crazy.
4: All right, Nadia. Well, congrats again.
5: Thank you, and God bless you all forever.
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2: Hey, this is Lou hanging out with you. Chances to win $1,000 with Ohm's the Word, Canada's Wonderland tickets. 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If I bring you on the air, you'll have a chance to guess who this belongs to. 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Good luck.
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2: Hey, this is Lou. I've got Lika on the line here to play Ums the Word. Lika, what are you doing right now?
3: Oh, we're just doing a little Father's Day celebration, and that's it. Waiting for your call.
2: Oh, okay. Well, you got it. So,
3: yay!
2: Happy Father's Day. Who's a dad in your family?
3: Gary, G-A-R-Y.
2: So, did you do anything special for Gary?
3: Yeah, we made Eggs Benedict and mimosas. We played a little pickleball. We went bike riding. The boys are going to take him out for golf soon.
2: What? All that, like, before 2 p.m.?
3: Yeah.
2: Oh, my goodness gracious. Y'all are busy.
3: Well, it's so nice, though.
2: Well, happy Father's Day to Gary.
3: Thank you, Lou.
2: So, ready to go?
3: Sure. Let's give it a go.
2: Let's do it. Okay, $1,000. That's what you can win with me right now. What would you spend it on?
3: It's endless. It's gone in a flash between the bills and food and gas.
2: So you're going to spend it on practical stuff, huh?
3: Correct.
2: On life, basically.
3: Yeah, daily life stuff.
2: Daily life. All right. Here is the for you. Okay, go for it.
3: Is it Lady Gaga?
2: Lady Gaga. You know what?
3: But
2: it really sounds like Lady Gaga.
3: Oh, but it's not.
2: I haven't told you that yet.
3: Well, I feel it coming.
2: I feel it coming.
3: It's not the weekend either.
2: No, definitely not the weekend.
3: No.
2: Lika, is it correct? No.
3: Oh, at least I got to try.
2: At
3: Thanks
2: least you
3: so
2: did.
3: Much.
2: And a solid guess, mind you.
3: Thank you. Have a wonderful day.
0: Don't worry. You didn't miss your chance.
1: Your next chance to win $1,000 is coming up in the next hour.
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2: 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I have a lot of really personal songs on the album.
0: Shauna, $1,000 off to you.
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2: Another Ums the Word in this hour. That's, of course, a secret play. Hey, this is Lou. Still don't have a winner for this celebrity. Remember, you can nab yourself an instant $1,000 in cash. All you got to do is guess who the celebrity is who said this . If you think you know, all you got to do to try to come on the air is to shoot me a text with the keyword. It's the same one, and that is Pops, P-O-P-S. Another term for father, as you know. 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
2: Hey, this is Lou hanging out with you, and I've got Malik on the line here to play Ums the Word, the secret play. Malik, what are you doing right now?
3: Just some house chores. Later on, we have to go to a wedding, so yeah.
2: Oh my goodness, who's getting married?
3: A family friend.
2: All right, getting married on Father's Day, nice.
3: Yes.
2: So, Malik, ready to go?
3: Yes, I am.
2: Let's do it. Okay, Malik, one thing.

0: $1,000, what would you spend it on?
1: Buy a mattress.
0: Okay. You have it all planned out, huh?
1: Yeah, well, we need one, and mattresses are expensive nowadays, so yeah.
0: Insane! It's like they're stuffed with gold springs or something.
1: Yeah, something like that.
0: Let's see if we can get you a nice mattress, shall we? Here is that celebrity's Is that good, or do you need to hear it again?
1: No, I'm good.
0: For $1,000, who do you think it is?
1: I'm hoping no one's guessed this. My guess is Ariana Grande.
0: You think it's Ariana Grande?
1: Mm-hmm. Hopefully no one said that.
0: Why do you think it's Ariana Grande?
1: It just sounds like her.
0: Okay. A lot of people said it sounds like Lady Gaga, like Adele. Demi Lovato came through a lot.
1: Yeah.
0: But you said Ariana Grande.
1: Yes.
0: Is it correct for $1,000? Ariana Grande. I don't know. Malik! Ah!
2: Oh.
0: Congratulations.
2: Oh, wow.
0: You have just won yourself $1,000. All thanks to Ariana Grande's. How do you feel?
1: I feel good about it.
0: Okay.
1: Thank you so much.
0: You're very welcome. So you're going to go out and buy a mattress, huh?
1: For sure. Definitely. That's happening for sure.
0: What kind of mattress are you going to be looking into? Something velvet with silk embroidery?
1: I don't know, but some Canadian brand for sure. Looking at some companies locally, yeah.
0: Okay, fair enough. Well, here is the entire quote of Ariana Grande's
3: I want it to be strong and empowering because I feel like...
0: There you go.
1: Awesome. Thank you.
0: You're very, very welcome, Malik. Enjoy the $1,000. And whenever you go to sleep on your brand new comfy mattress, think of Kiss 92.5, okay?
1: For sure. Definitely will do that. Thank you, guys.
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0: Huge congratulations to Malik, who just won $1,000 with Ums the Word by guessing correctly that this belonged to Ariana Grande. 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
2: Hey, this is Lou hanging out with you, and we had an Ums the Word winner earlier, Malik, who guessed it was Ariana Grande, just in case you missed it, and he won an instant cash prize of $1,000. But now we have a brand new and a brand new contestant. William's with me on the line. William, what are you doing right now?
3: I'm just enjoying my Father's Day.
2: Nice. What's your father's name?
3: His name is Bill.
2: Well, a huge happy Father's Day to Bill.
3: Yeah, he's right here.
4: Thank you.
3: Bill says thank you.
2: You're very welcome. Okay, William, are you ready to play?
3: I am. Yeah.
2: Let's do it. Okay, William, $1,000. What would you spend it on?
3: Going out for dinner.
2: Going out for dinner. Okay. Would you take your dad with you?
3: Yeah, that's what you're asking. I sure would.
2: Excellent. So, William, here is that for you. Who do you think it is?
3: Idris Elba, I think.
2: Wow. That's a great guess. Idris Elba. Some say he might be the next James Bond. I'm not sure.
3: Yeah, possibly.
2: It does sound like Idris Elba. Idris Elba for $1,000.
3: Yeah.
2: William! No! I am so sorry. It's not Idris Elba.
3: But thank you for calling me.
2: You're very welcome, William. Always a pleasure.
3: So much. I really appreciate it.
2: Of course, William. Anytime.
3: Yeah, thank you, Lou. And have a great day.
0: Don't worry. You didn't miss your chance.
1: Your next chance to win $1,000 is coming up in the next hour.
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2: Oh, man, we're just giving away that $1,000. Hey, this is Lou hanging out with you. And if you didn't catch it earlier, we had a winner for the female Ums the Word, which was Ariana Grande. Congratulations to Malik. But that means there's another $1,000 up for grabs with another celebrity's Um. Here it is. If you think you know who that belongs to, shoot me a text, 925-555, same keyword, and that is grill, G-R-I-L-L, like a barbecue. Don't forget to include your name. Again, the keyword is grill. Shoot me a text, and I'll be right here waiting for you.
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2: Hello.
3: Yeah, hi, this is Luke calling from Kiss 92.5. Who am I speaking to?
2: Desiree.
3: Oh, Desiree.
2: Ah! Okay, mother. That was my mom.
3: I heard you scolding your mom like, mother, I'm on the radio. Please, for the love of everything that is precious, some decorum, will you? Anyway, I'm sure you're familiar with that song by Neil Diamond, Desiree.
2: Oh, yes.
3: Yeah, great song. So, Desiree, what are you doing right now?
2: We just got home from a little fishing trip, Father's Day fishing trip.
3: Oh, nice. So the folks are there with you?
2: Oh, yeah.
3: What are their names? Give them a shout out on the air.
2: Bob and Libby.
3: All right. Well, happy Father's Day to Bob.
2: Thank you so much.
3: So, Desiree, ready to play?
2: Yes.
3: Let's do it. Here we go. Desiree, $1,000. What would you spend it on?
2: Oh, I don't know. Maybe my cottage vacation coming up. The gas. Oh.
3: That'll barely get you half a tank.
2: Exactly.
3: Here is that brand new for you. Is that good or do you need to hear it again?
2: Oh, yeah. No, I'm good.
3: Go for it. Who do you think it is?
2: I'm going to say it's Drake.
3: Drake. Okay.
2: Yeah.
3: Our very own Drake.
2: Oh, yeah. I'm crossing my fingers right now. You can't tell, but
3: I can feel the finger crossing energy coming through the phone. Is it Drake for $1,000? Desiree. Oh, Desiree. No. I'm
2: okay.
3: Sorry.
2: Next time.
3: Yes, next time. Great answer,
2: thank
3: though,
2: so
3: but
2: much.
3: Yeah.
2: Thank you so much.
0: Lou Atiyah on KISS. I'm just

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2: So, Lillian, you texted me the keyword Wonderland to 925555, didn't you?
3: Yeah, I did. It just kept, I don't know. It didn't give me any reference whether I delivered or if I entered into the contest. It's not telling me anything.
2: Well, you know what? It doesn't matter because you won.
3: Oh, my God. Thank you so
2: You're very welcome, Lillian.
3: Thank you.
2: My absolute pleasure, Lillian.
3: Thank you so much. I didn't even know it was even counting.
2: Yeah, it was. It was. Don't worry. You're like, I don't know. It didn't enter me. I don't know. Well, you won a family four-pack of tickets to Canada's Wonderland, and that includes parking as well.
3: Oh, my God. My kids are going to be so thrilled. Thank you so much, Lou. I love you. Thank you.
2: Oh, Lillian, your reaction just made my day. Is there anything you'd like to say before I let you go?
3: Kiss 92.5. I love you.
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2: Hey, this is Lou, and I've got Jacqueline on the line here to play Om's the Word. Jacqueline, welcome to the show.
3: I'm excited. Hi, how are you?
2: I'm good. So where are you headed?
3: I just dropped my mother off at home, and I'm headed back home.
2: So you're going through a country road, huh?
3: I'm going through country roads, yes.
2: Country roads take me home to the place I belong. West Virginia, mountain mama. Okay, I'm going to stop. Anyway.
3: Right?
2: Jacqueline, are you ready to go?
3: I am.
2: Let's do it. Okay, Jacqueline, $1,000. That's what you can win with me right here, right now. What would you spend it on if you want it?
3: A summer vacation somewhere.
2: Okay, where would you go?
3: Punta Cana.
2: $1,000, would that cover it?
3: No, probably not, but, you know, it's a start.
2: It's a start, fair enough. Okay. All right, I thought you were, like, living back in the 80s or something.
3: Yeah, I wish.
2: Yeah. So, Jacqueline, here is the celebrity's Go for it. Who do you think it is?
3: I'm going to guess Drake.
2: Drake! What made you say Drake?
3: Not sure. It just kind of lingers, like the way he would speak sometimes when you hear him talk for a while.
2: Let me see here. Yeah, I can hear that. Is it Drake, though? Our very own Drake for $1,000. Jacqueline! No! I am so sorry. And by the way, the previous guest said Drake as well.
3: Oh, I missed it.
2: Yeah. That's all right. Solid guess.
3: Thank you.
0: Don't worry. You didn't miss your chance.
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2: Hey, this is Lou. I've got Danny on the line. Danny, how's your day so far?
3: So I went to McDonald's today for a nice ice cream. It's pretty cool.
2: So you went for an ice cream at Mickey D's, and you're saying it was pretty cool. I guess you're using the word cool with like a double meaning. So cool as in awesome and cool as in temperature as well. Nicely done.
3: Yeah.
2: Have you been to Canada's Wonderland this year, by the way?
3: I haven't been to Wonderland this year because I want to just check out the new ride. It looks pretty cool.
2: Well, Danny, you're in luck because I got some news for you. Congratulations, you won yourself a family four-pack admission to Canada's Wonderland plus parking. How do you feel about that?
3: Pretty excited, but I want to try the new ride and see how it is.
2: Fair enough. Who are you going to be taking with you? You got four tickets.
3: My family, my friends, my cousin.
2: Sounds like you're the man with the plan. Well, Danny, congrats again. Before I let you go, is there anything you'd like to say?
3: Kiss, thank you, I love ya.
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2: Hey, this is Lou. I've got Angel on the line. Angel, what are you doing right now?
3: I'm talking to my daughter and she's laughing at me.
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2: Wow, okay. Well, Angel, you texted me the keyword Wonderland to 925555, didn't you?
3: Oh my God, yes I did!
2: Congratulations! You have just won yourself a family 4-pack admission to Canada's Wonderland and parking. How do you feel?
3: I'm

0: excited, and my daughter's so excited too. She's like, do you think we can really, really, we should go to, we haven't been to Wonderland since before COVID.
1: Oh my God.
0: It's been a long time.
1: Yeah. All right, so obviously you and your daughter are going to go. Who else are you taking with you?
0: Yeah, my husband and my son.
1: Oh, so four-pack is perfect for you guys.
0: It's perfect. It is. Thank you.
1: Congrats again. Is there anything you'd like to say before I let you go?
0: Kiss 92.5. 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
4: $200,000 for a haircut? No thanks. But there are celebrities who would pay and have paid that money. 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
5: 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We know fans love that, so we will play her entire outing for you. On Roz and Mocha's Fix My Life, we're going to talk to a woman whose best friend stole her baby name. Like, the woman didn't have a baby and the best friend took the baby name. The woman just had an idea for a baby name, told it to her friend years ago. That woman, still childless, is now pissed at her friend for using her baby name.
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0: hooking you up with all the exclusive remixes inside of Raza Mocha Reloaded. And he will return to your radio this Friday morning at 8 o'clock for the Raza Mocha Mix, as we do every Friday at 8 a.m. It's a party, and you're all invited. Here's what's happening on today's Raza Mocha Reloaded that you are invited to as well.
1: How much is too much for a haircut? $200,000?
0: Yes.
1: We'll hear from the guy, the stylist to the stars, who charges that and actually thinks that he could charge more. Chloe from the Raza Mocha Show went day drinking again. We know that people really love to hear that. On Raza Mocha's Fix My Life, what happens when your best friend takes your baby name, like the name that you had picked out for your future kid? 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And it is Father's Day weekend. We will hear from Kevin Gausman of the Toronto Blue Jays, talking all things Father's Day.
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2: Mocha.
3: Yeah.
2: Question. What's the most you've ever paid for a haircut?
3: Oh, God. The most.
2: The most.
3: I don't know, like 50 or 60 bucks, maybe?
2: Chloe.
4: That's the most?
2: Chloe. Yeah.
5: Most for a haircut?
2: Yeah. Or like a full style, like whatever, like all the things.
5: I've paid like $350.
2: $350. Wow. I got to play this clip. Do you know Chris Appleton is, Mocha?
3: Chris Appleton.
2: Chris Singer? Appleton. No, that's Chris Stapleton.
3: Oh.
2: Chris Appleton is a celebrity hairstylist. He's done Kim Kardashian, Jennifer Lopez, and people were lighting him up not that long ago when it was revealed that he charged $100,000 for a single haircut job.
3: What?
2: $100,000. And
3: is this like across the board? Like for guys, girls? How does he differentiate? Well,
2: it's not like he goes into work every day. It's you call him and you hire him and then you take him with you on whatever job and everything else. So it was $100,000. And people were like, that is excessive regardless of who you are and whose hair you're cutting.
3: Thank you.
2: So then he does this interview where he actually lied about it being $100,000. This is Chris Appleton with Jamie Lang. Listen to this.
6: Is it true that you charge $100,000 for a haircut?
7: Oh, God, I should never have said it. I got dragged for that.
6: I was awkward answering the question because they were like, and they kept pushing. I was like,
7: and I said it. Do you want to know the honest truth?
6: Yeah, it's success. Come on.
7: It was more. It was.
6: Yes! More? Let's go.
7: And I said that. It was 200,000, but I said 100 because I was afraid of what everyone would say. I don't know. I said,
2: yeah, it wasn't 100,000. It was 200,000.
3: What are you doing for $200,000? Well,
2: listen.
7: And then I was like scared. Look, there's so much that goes into it. Like there's plenty of times I do work for free. There's plenty of times I don't get paid that amount of money. And a lot of my world is this and that and this and that, you know, so it's kind of like where something is great, then that has to last for a period of time.
6: 100%.
7: The other thing as well, just to sort of set the record straight, let me say, because it made me feel better, is that was like a bigger thing and it was a lot of traveling and it was a whole commitment. So when you break it down, it's not as much.
6: Yeah,
7: also, 50% tax in America. So that's half.

0: And then your agent takes 20%.
1: There we go.
0: And then your business manager takes 5%. Yeah. So is there a, the answer is yes and no.
2: So $200,000 for a haircut. So that is what, because remember when Simone Biles did that video where she did the red carpet and she was freaking out being like never again because her hair and makeup team gave her a bill for $23,000 for one red carpet.
3: Yeah.
2: And this guy is out there charging $200,000. Like, so basically if J-Lo has an event, J-Lo is in LA, if she's like, I have a red carpet in New York, she will bring this guy with her. That is a $200,000 haircut.
3: But is she also paying for his travel and hotel?
2: Across the board.
1: That's all in, I'm assuming that's all in that bill.
2: Across the board.
3: Wow, $200,000. No.
2: Yeah.
3: If I'm getting a haircut for $200,000,
2: yeah, what do you want from it?
3: I don't want to be able to cut my hair for like a couple of years.
2: Well, I mean, but that's an impossibility because I don't know how they do that. That comes with injections, not just a haircut. For $200,000, I got to play you this clip too, because it could be worse. You could get Dammit Maury in your chair. I want to play you a clip of Dammit Maury asking his hairstylist.
1: Henri.
2: How much do you pay Henri?
1: $100.
2: $100.
3: $100 for that?
2: Okay.
1: Yeah, but that's hair and beard.
2: Yeah, and this is what Henri has to deal with.
4: The matcha drink that you gave me is kind of making me gassy. And if I

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2: Maybe it's because I watched one too many of these videos on Instagram, but my algorithm has now been delivering.
3: Just loaded.
2: Videos of people taking text conversations that they've had with their friends or people in their lives and turning it into AI songs. And this one is by far my favorite. It's one guy texting the homie to say, check out this hookup story I got for you.
3: Okay.

0: real, because to me that story is hilarious.
1: Bro, she took a leg off. What you mean took a leg off?
0: And I know dudes are funny in the group chat, right? Like, I know guys, the way guys talk to each other, it's hysterical. I like to think that that this actually happened. As awful as it is.
2: Well, we need her side.
0: Well, that's what I would like to know. I would like to see her group chat with the gals.
1: Like, bro, she took a leg off. What you mean took a leg off?
3: Fire.
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2: Yo, Roz and Mocha's Fix My Life. 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
2: Father's Day weekend and Toronto Blue Jays pitcher Kevin Gausman will be on the show today talking about being a wonderful dad to his 7 and 5-year-old kids at home. 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
3: 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And she records the whole thing. Fans love it. I know you have questions. 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
2: Chloe was so drunk that she forgot to send me audio that she was supposed to send me yesterday.
3: Because I forgot I even took it. I forgot I even recorded it.
2: So over the weekend, Chloe was day drinking again.
4: What time did you start?
3: 1:50, 2.
4: What time did you wrap up?
3: 10:30, 11.
2: So Chloe and her friends were watching the Canada World Cup game.
4: Okay.

0: N, and then went to the Jays game. And then, and then went to a bar.
1: Oh my God.
0: So what you're going to hear is Chloe documenting.
1: Yeah.
0: Watching soccer, watching baseball, and then the aftermath. And there's a reason why we don't have any audio of her bar night experience. Mm. And it's explained here.
2: It is World Cup and Blue Jays Day. That means we're day drinking. It is 1:57 and I'm on drink number one, which is a gin and tonic.
0: Oh,
2: we're gonna take shots of special tequila that my parents got from the tequila region of Mexico. It only comes out during special occasions, and I think today is one of them.
0: What is the tequila region of Mexico, Chloe?
3: My parents went somewhere near Guadalajara. Mm-hmm. It was the tequila region where they actually make tequila. I don't know. They got me a bottle there.
1: Fair.
2: That's way more than I wanted. Cheers.
4: Oh. Cheers. Canada.
2: Go Canada, go.
0: Who are you with?
3: My friend. My one friend came to my place first.
1: Oh, okay. Who's that?
3: What do you mean?
0: What's his name?
3: Gurjot.
1: Gurjot.
0: Okay.
5: I'm
3: on drink number two. It's rosé. And I got a Canadian flag off the ground. It's a chicken. It's a chicken. Okay, we're on our next drink. It's also wine. And Canada's losing.
5: Was also drink four. So like,
3: four?
5: Yeah.
3: But it's what time is it? What time is it?
5: It's 2:44.
3: Dear diary, today Canada didn't lose, but
4: we
3: didn't win.
4: We also got our first point in.
3: We got our first point in World Cup history, and everyone's going crazy. And now we're getting Subway for little shub shims.
6: So, that night went interestingly. I forgot to record the entire night because I was hammered. How many drinks did I have? Three at the pregame, two at Team Canada game, two at the Jays game, and then at least three at the bar after. Oh God, I feel like shit.
3: Okay. I've never felt worse.
1: So really? you were 10 drinks in.
3: Yeah.
1: It didn't even do the assignment.
3: Nope.
0: That's what happens.
2: We're day drinking.
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1: What advice can you guys give me?
2: Okay, so my question is...
0: Got a problem you can't fix? Roz and Mocha got you.
3: Hello, Carrie. It's your boyfriends, Roz and Mocha.

0: How are you?
1: Good. What's going on with you today? Why are you on FML?
0: How do I tell my best friend that she stole my baby name?
2: Oh, my God.
1: Girl.
2: You wrote us this. Hey, Razumoka, fix my life. My best friend just had a baby, and while I'm really happy for her, I can't help but feel a bit hurt. I've always dreamed of having a kid and picked out a specific and pretty unique name years ago, one I've shared with her many times. She ended up using that exact same name for her baby. I feel silly being upset since I'm not having kids anytime soon, but it did mean a lot to me, and now I'm low-key annoyed. How do I tell her that I'm hurt while still being supportive?
1: Well, if you tell her, then that's going to ruin your relationship.
2: Hold
1: your
2: on a second here. What's the name?
0: It's...
2: We're not having this conversation. We're not having this conversation with you until you tell us the name.
0: It's Amari Alexander.
1: Amari Alexander.
2: Amari. Based on what? Where did you get that name from?
0: So, I don't even know. I really like biblical names, and it's not specifically a biblical name. It's derived from Amaria, but I don't know. This has always been so important to me. So I was picking these names out forever ago.
2: Yeah.
0: And once I found it, I was like, yes, that's it.
2: Okay.
1: And you said to her years ago, if I ever have a kid, then that kid's name is going to be Amari Alexander.
0: Oh my gosh. So many times.
1: Okay.
2: Like both names, both names,
0: both names. I even so silly, but I looked in my messages how you can look up words you said.
1: Yeah.
0: I looked it up and I sent it to her even in text.
1: Okay, like how long ago?
0: I mean, that was 2025 early, but still, like,
1: yeah.
0: There's proof.
2: Aren't there a few already, like, sort of pseudo famous people with the name of Amari Alexander?
0: Are there?
2: Yeah, I just Googled it. And I think there's a singer, I think there's like a football player.
0: Well, then see, it's a great name.
2: It is a great name. Okay,
1: so you're pissed.
2: And she used both names, not just Amari.
0: Both.
2: Names. Amari Alexander. Wow. Okay.
1: What was your reaction when she said, "Oh, meet little Amari Alexander"?
2: Like, did you say that's exactly what happened
0: on the phone? And I gasped.
1: Did you?
0: Okay. I thought it was a sick joke.
2: Yeah.
1: Now, did she say, like, "I know you've had this name picked out from time, and like, I really like it, so this is why"? Yeah. We wanted to name our baby Amari Alexander?
0: No, there was nothing.
2: No acknowledgement.
0: There was no conversation. It was just, hey, meet him.
2: Do you think that she gave him that name because the father of the baby is your man?
0: Oh, no.
1: Why would you say that? Why would you even say that?
0: Definitely not.
2: Oh, okay. All right.
1: So you want to know whether or not you should say something, whether or not you should have the conversation.
0: Yeah, like, am I a crappy friend if I say anything?
2: What do you hope to come, what do you hope you get out of this, having this conversation?
0: That's the thing. I mean, she's not changing the name.
2: No, but like, what do you want? Some sort of apology?
0: No, not even.
2: So what do you want then?
0: I think if I bottle this up, I'm going to eventually explode.
1: But what would you say to her? Like, you stole the name? And then what? Where does the conversation go from there? Because you just said she's not going to go and change Amari's name, right? And then you're just going to ruin a friendship.
2: Let's role play this right now, okay? I'm your girlfriend. You go ahead. Start.
0: Hey, sorry. Like, I don't even know how to start this. While I'm really happy for you and I'm so ecstatic for you, I have to let you know I'm kind of upset. That just sounds awful already.
2: Why are you upset?
0: You might not remember, but I've had this specific name picked out for so long.
2: What name? What are you talking about?
0: Amari Alexander, and I feel like it hurts a little that you use that name.
2: It hurts you?
0: Yeah.
2: Why? Why are you hurt?
0: I've had that name picked out, for almost 10 years. It meant
2: I had no idea.
0: I guess I don't know what to say then. Like, say it's okay.
2: Yeah. Yeah. And I'll tell you what, it's going to go 50 times worse than that.
1: You can't say none.
2: Are you going to have a kid anytime soon?
0: No, that's the thing. Not in the near future at all.
2: Okay, so you can't call dibs on a name.
0: No, but I feel like it's a little bit of girl code.
2: Sure. Why don't you say that to her then?
1: You want to role play again?
2: Yeah, you want to try.

0: not.
1: Yeah, you want to role play that one? We'll talk girl code.
0: Oh God, probably not.
2: Yeah, no, you can't say none. You know that.
1: Yeah, and if you did, you're gonna have to be like, "Oh my God, your baby's so cute, Amari Alexander," and then just look at her, go, "Well, I guess I'm gonna have to find a new baby name for whenever I have a kid," and just sort of laugh about it, and then she has to get, see if she gives you anything back.
0: Okay, that's probably, I guess, the best bet. You know, I joke it off.
1: Like, I think that what you're feeling is that you need some sort of acknowledgement that she used your name.
0: Yeah,
1: which
0: I
1: is
0: guess.
1: Yeah, which it's not gonna go the way you think it's gonna go.
0: Okay, well, thank you guys. Yeah, I appreciate the help.
2: All the best, Carrie.
0: Thank you. Have a good day.
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1: Happy early Father's Day.
2: Yes, yes.
1: To all the dads out there.
3: Big
1: Father's
3: up.
1: Day and first day of summer fall on the exact same day. It's going to be amazing.
2: So good.
1: Damon Morey hanging out with a couple of the Toronto Blue Jays who are also dads. We'll start with, before we get to Kevin Gausman, we'll start with Dalton Varsho. He's got a 14-month old at home. It's Damon Morey with Dalton Varsho.
4: To many fans, you're a baseball hero, but at home, what makes you a hero daddy?
5: Makes a hero daddy? I guess for me, like, I try to give my wife as much time off. Like, when I'm home, doesn't matter if it's a road trip, if we're here at home, like, if I can try to give her a day off where she doesn't have to take care of me so much and doing all the diaper work and all the food and try to do my best.
1: Aw. And Kevin Gausman as well, who we all know and love. Kevin Gossman's got a 7- and 5-year-old
2: Oh, wow.
1: At home. Damon Morey.
2: Little.
1: With the great Kevin Gausman.
4: All right, question number one. To many fans, you're a baseball hero. But at home, what makes you a hero dad?
6: I'd say probably giving my wife a break. Letting her sleep in on, you know, the only day I get to sleep in is the day I pitch. Other than that, I'm usually up making breakfast with the girls and kind of try to let her start her days as slow as she can, yeah.
1: That's real nice.
3: So cute.
2: So, so the only day he sleeps in is the day he pitches.
1: Because he doesn't have to show up, like, for the...
2: Well, I guess
1: because
2: maybe
1: like
2: he
1: that.
2: Needs his sleep and stuff like that.
1: There was one funny post. I can't remember which Jay's wife it was, but she did a video. They were at the game and she was filming her husband.
2: Yeah.
1: And the caption read, "Little does he know when we get home or when he gets home from work, he has to help me with the fitted sheets."
3: I think it was.
1: Or to put the fitted sheets on the bed or something like that.
3: Yeah, I think it was Shane Bieber's wife.
2: Yeah.
3: I think.
2: Yeah.
1: Here's David Morey with Kevin Gausman from the Toronto Blue Jays.
4: Is there a phrase you say or something you wear that is just so daddy?
6: Probably some New Balance shoes that I have. Yeah.
3: Yep.
6: You know, I've realized comfort means a lot more when you're walking around chasing two kids. So. Yeah, the New Balance thing has definitely kind of taken a step in the last couple of years to being something I feel more comfortable wearing.
4: So when it comes to phrases, though, are you a "don't make me tell you this again" or a "I'm going to count to three" kind of dad?
6: Oh, I'm a big "I'll count to three." Yeah, yeah.
4: Let me hear your daddy count to three.
6: So it's usually like, "All right, hey, we got to brush our teeth. You know, I'm going to count to three. And if you're not in the bathroom brushing your teeth."

0: teeth, and you know, maybe we only get one story tonight. You know,
1: I'll be honest with you, that wasn't very serious.
0: Well, a little bit more stern with them, but you know.
2: Did you guys ever do the count to three at home, Ross?
3: I don't even remember, to be honest with you, what my technique was.
1: My dad just had to give a look.
3: Yeah.
4: Yeah, my dad never did that. It was my mom.
5: I just got a belt.
2: I'm more Dan Moore and Kevin Gossman.
1: Have your kids ever given you game advice, and was it actually good?
0: Game advice? Oh, man. You know, they really like picking what I wear. So if they can pick what I can wear on a start day, they really enjoy
2: that.
0: That's
2: amazing.
0: But besides that, you know, to be honest, they're two girls. Like, they're very girly. And a lot of times when they come to the game, they don't even know I'm pitching or, you know, it's kind of cool. My 7-year-old has started asking me, Daddy, when are you pitching next? You know, which is kind of a new thing, which I think is kind of cool.
2: Oh, that's great. We give Kevin Gossman and Dalton Varsho all the thanks for giving us time. They're from the Toronto Blue Jays, celebrating Father's Day this Sunday.
0: Hey, guys, this is Kevin Gossman of the Toronto Blue Jays. Just wanted to wish all the dads out there happy Father's Day.
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0: Roz and Mocha's DM Deep Dive. When you have nothing to say, why do you always say it to us?
1: Thank you, by the way, everyone, for sending us DMs, because without you sending them to us, we wouldn't be able to do the DM Deep Dive.
2: Chloe, what do we got in the DMs today?
3: Renata says, in the case of a fire in your house, assuming family, pets are safe, if you had 1 minute to grab things to save, what would you grab? So Renata says, my guess, Shem would take his CPAP, Mocha his photography gear, Maury his phone, because God forbid it didn't burn and was retrieved by someone else. True. Roz wouldn't care less and just walk away. And Chloe, I'm not sure yet, but maybe her tequila bottles.
2: Oh, yeah. Is that accurate, Chloe? What would you take?
3: No, it wouldn't be tequila bottles. Phone would be the first thing. Pictures? Any sort of like pictures I have in my
2: Let's say you have a... You got two hands and just a like grocery store shopping bag that you can fill.
3: Okay. My air fryer.
1: There it is.
3: My air fryer.
1: Yeah. Your air fryer.
3: That's it. That's all I can carry.
1: Okay.
2: There's nothing in your place that you would save that you can't also get at Canadian Tire that day?
3: Well, it's the air fryers are expensive. I'd save my air fryer.
4: Okay.
1: All right.
2: Shemmy.
4: Wow, that's tough, man. Obviously, phone is one. Oh, okay. I'm a little sentimental, but I have like four or five of the very first Soap Opera Digest magazines that I bought back in the day.
1: Yeah.
4: And I'd want to keep them.
2: Do you know where they are?
4: I don't, but yeah. I'd find them. I think my mom has them. No, my sister does. Okay. Now that I think about it.
2: So what about in your place? Is there anything?
4: The Bible. Yes, there you go.
2: Oh my God.
1: Yeah. Roz, amen. What are you taking?
2: My computer, definitely.
1: Yeah.
2: Right? There's just so much on there, and I'm bad with, you know, dumping stuff to drives, and I don't use the cloud, and I don't do any of that stuff, right? So definitely my computer. I would probably grab Roxy's medals that she got from rowing.
1: Even though
2: those are somewhat replaceable as well.
1: Uh-huh.
2: I would grab those, and I'm just trying to think of, like,

0: There's, I have, my sister-in-law had these little porcelain figurines of all of our cats made. That all sit on a shelf.
1: That's
0: and then I would grab those, and I would grab Picky's ashes and Figgy's ashes.
2: Aww.
0: Is what I think I would do because they're both in the house.
1: Oh man, you took some of my answers.
0: Nothing else. I don't think. There's nothing else I couldn't replace.
1: We have Tig's ashes in an urn in the in our living room.
0: Yeah.
1: So. Definitely grab that.
0: Yeah.
1: I would grab my laptop. I'd grab a bunch of hard drives.
0: Yeah.
1: And then I would go to Cruz's room and I would grab, he's got this box in his closet of like memories, like of his things from growing up.
0: Right.
1: That meant a lot to him that he saved.
0: Actually, now that I think about it, I'd leave the ashes because if the house burns down, I can just scoop it up and stick it in something else. So I'm going with t-shirts. It's very difficult for me to find t-shirts that fit.
1: But... you don't even know if you're scooping up pickles.
0: I'm leaving a burning house with ashes?
1: Yes.
0: That's ridiculous.
1: What are you going to do? You're going to scoop something up. You don't even know. It could be.
0: I don't even know now.
1: I know. But what I'm saying is you could just be scooping up burnt 2x4s.
0: Yes.
3: You don't care.
0: It's the sentiment, right?
1: Next DM, please.
2: Okay. Nazim asks, who on the show is the definition of it ain't broke, don't fix it?
1: Me.
0: I think Maury thinks that he's that way, right? I think that Maury, for all like his flaws and the arguments that he has with Matthew and everything else, I think that Maury thinks that he's a if it ain't broke, don't fix it kind of guy.
3: Everything in my life is if it ain't broke, don't fix it.
0: Right, yeah. Oh. I'm not even sure Maury would take Matthew in the house fire.
3: Oh no.
0: I'm not even positive about that.
3: I would save the brown spoon that I have over Matthew.
0: Wow.
4: A spoon.
3: Wow. My childhood spoon.
0: Yeah.
2: Can't wait till he hears this one.
4: Pretty broke. Oh, who on the show? Oh, it's gotta be Maury.
0: Gotta be Maury. Yeah.
4: 100%.
0: Yeah.
1: Last DM, please, Chloe.
2: Jag asks, have you guys ever tried those Korean barbecue places where you grill your own meats?
1: Yes.
2: What are your thoughts?
1: They are amazing.
0: Okay. I don't mind them. It's fun, right?
1: Yeah.
0: But do I actually want to go to a restaurant and then also do all the work? No.
1: No, but it's not like an everyday thing.
0: I know. It's fine.
1: I like them,
0: I did man. It. I've done it once.
1: Yeah.
0: I won't do it again.
2: Really?
3: I tried it once and the food turned out awful.
0: Oh, no.
2: That's all you.
0: I thought the food was great, right?
1: Yeah.
0: But I don't want to sit there and do the cooking.
1: No, but because if it's like Korean barbecue, you're only sizzling them for a couple of minutes.
0: I know.
1: Right?
0: Yeah.
1: You're not making like a full minutes on minutes.
0: No, I know. But just bring me the dish all served up the way you want it to look.
1: This is great because you have like so much...
0: Yeah.
1: So many options.
0: Yeah. The white people version of Korean barbecue is fondue. And I don't want to go to somebody's house and have fondue.
2: That's so true.
0: Right? Fondue is white people Korean barbecue.
1: No, I've never had fondue before.
0: Right? Yeah. Don't. It's boring. You got to stick things on a stick and then stick it in the hot cheese or the hot oil. Sometimes it's cheese.
2: Chocolate.
0: Sometimes it's chocolate. Sometimes it's oil. Right? I don't want to do that. It's not fun for me. Just cook me a meal.
1: Wait, so with fondue, what are you dipping in the
3: marshmallows
1: hot cheese?
3: Or strawberries or
1: strawberries and cheese?
3: No, not the chocolate.
1: No, we're talking about fondue, man. Yeah. Like
0: fondue is historically cheese.
1: Yeah.
0: Right? But so bread.
2: Bread.
1: Bread with cheese.
0: Yes. Melty cheese.
1: Mm.
0: Yeah. Bread and maybe like, I don't know, like a vegetable or something.
3: But like pieces of beef?
0: No. Because what? Then you got to cook the beef? No, you need the oil fondue to cook the beef, and then you stick it in the cheese fondue. Like, it's a whole thing.
1: Yeah, no.
0: Right? Thanks. No. That's white people ruin that.
1: Thank you, everyone, for all of your DMs. We'll do this again tomorrow. Thank you, Chloe.
2: Thanks.
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2: Hello?
3: Hello, this is Jeff calling from the radio.
2: Hi, how are you?
3: Good, what's your name?
2: Faith.
3: Faith, you got a lovely voice.
2: Thank you.
3: A lot of energy, a lot of perk to it.
2: Thank you.
3: Very perky voice. What is one movie quote you use all the time?
2: Hold my poodle from White Chicks.
3: Do you have a poodle?
2: Nope, don't got a poodle, but it's the best thing ever because I'll say it to my friends.
3: Hold my poodle!
2: Exactly.
3: So just if you hand your friends anything?
2: Oh, yeah.
3: You're hold my poodle.
2: It's a little bit different because I'll be passing them a drink. I'll be like, hold my poodle. And they'll be a little confused. And it's worse because some of them haven't seen the movie. So they don't know what I'm quoting.
3: And the movie is now quite old.
2: Yeah.
3: Stark realization for us because, it was in our lifetime. But, yeah, it's getting old.
2: No, my mom and I will watch it. It's so much, it's an awesome movie.
3: Would it get made again in 2026?
2: Oh, absolutely.
3: You think so?
2: Yeah.
3: Because everybody's like, that movie White Chicks, that would never get put out these days. But I think it might.
2: I think it should.
3: Someone's going to say, here, hold my poodle and get on it right now.
2: Mm-hmm.
3: Thanks, babe.
2: Yeah, no worries. Have a good day.
3: You too. See you, pal.
2: Bye-bye.
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3: Oh, very nice. 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
2: I like. 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
3: That's the extent of it.
2: So good.
3: Right?
2: So good. I hope that you've heard anytime I reference my wife on the show, I hit the my wife
3: button. My wife.
2: The gift that keeps on giving, man. Borat.
3: That's right. You can't go wrong.
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3: Great success.
2: Thanks, man.
3: No problem. Have a good one.
2: You too. 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
2: Karen speaking.
3: Hello, Karen. This is Jeff.
2: Hi.
3: Teach me about this fancy word you've texted in here.
2: It's petrichor.
3: Petrichor.
2: Yeah. So when it rains and, you know, there's a smell to freshly wet dirt.
3: I like that smell. So that's petrichor?
2: Yeah.
3: It does sound like an oil and gas company.
2: But it's an awesome smell.
3: Yeah, I'm the safety officer over at petrichor. Smells like dirt.
2: Right?
3: It's a great smell.
2: It yeah. is. I love it.
3: Fresh, wet, earthy. Mm.
2: Yeah.
3: Do you think everyone likes that smell, or is it just a select few of us?
2: I think it's just a select few.
3: I wonder why that is.
2: I don't know. And it could be because you can smell rain, too. Like, I can smell rain.
3: Yeah, so that was another question, is not everyone can smell. And I don't know the proper word for that, because petrichor is like the freshly wet dirt.
2: Yep.
3: Someone's saying ozone, that we're able to smell ozone as the pressure drops and comes down toward the ground.
2: I think it might be more humidity.
3: As a storm approaches, barometric pressure drops, which often pushes ozone, which is a sharp, sweet, and clean scent, down toward the ground. So maybe that's what it is.
2: Yeah.
3: Because that's kind of what it smells like.
2: Maybe.
3: Like, if that smell could be my laundry.
2: Oh, right?
3: I want ozone detergent.
2: Nice.
3: All right. Well, thanks for the nerdy weather talk. I appreciate it, Karen.
2: Anytime.
3: See you later.
2: All right. Bye.
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0: That's not what's happening?
1: Well, kind of. I mean, maybe. Like, no, but like, yeah, it's the weight of the, it's the weight of the water molecules pushing the ozone out of the stratosphere down to where we can smell it. But yeah, that's what we smell. Yeah, it's just like three oxygen molecules tied together.
0: And only a certain number of humans can actually smell that.
1: Now that I didn't know. That's news to me. But I heard that last, I don't know if it was last week or earlier this week when you were saying same with asparagus.
0: I gotta Google this to be sure that I am unique compared to other schmucks. So hang on. is it true not all humans
1: smell
0: rain or ozone, I guess, rain, before it arrives? It is true. Not all humans can smell rain before it arrives. The distinct earthy scent is known as petrichor.
1: Yeah, so petrichor is like, you know, when you go outside and you smell like the earth, like it smells like peacock,
0: earthy. Yes.
1: Yeah, that's geosmin, which is like part of petrichor.
0: Gotcha.
1: And then the ozone is that like, oh, it smells like it's about to rain smell, which is a little bit different, right? Like it doesn't smell like earth necessarily.
0: And you're right. I'm seeing this here. As a storm approaches, barometric pressure drops. It pushes ozone toward the ground. Yeah. You're a damn genius, Ben.
1: Just science 9, buddy. I've taught science 9 15 times, and I'm going to tell you, as far as science courses go, that's the one you need. You just enough about science
0: that
1: you understand the world without getting too heady.
0: I love it. Hell yeah. Thanks, man. I'm going to call you next time I have questions.
1: Cheers, buddy.
0: See ya.
1: See you later.
2: This is Jeff Holland
3: on KISS 92.5.

0: It's Jeff Holland
1: on Kiss 92.5.
2: Hey, Jeff, it's Kelly.
3: What's up, Kel?
2: Did I hear you say you went to go see Mandalorian and Grogu?
3: Sure did.
2: Did you like it?
3: First thing I thought was, why did Kelly think I could take a three-year-old to this?
2: Why not?
3: What do you mean,
2: well,
3: why
2: besides
3: not?
2: Besides that big, scary, white dragon thing in the water, there was nothing really scary about it.
3: Yes, there were a lot of scary things for a three-year-old, Kelly.
2: Well, then I was a bad parent because I took my kids to, like, everything. No wonder nothing fizzes them now.
3: But I loved the movie. I will say that I thought it was 9 lightsabers out of 10. That good.
2: Yeah, it was well done, hey? Mm-hmm. I liked it. And Grogu was so cute. And didn't you like those little guys, those little 4 guys that always came out and fixed the ship?
3: Yes. So they are always my favorite. When I first saw one of them, it was Babu Frick. And then I learned that that species of alien is called an Anzellan. And there were a bunch of them in the movie, which I just adored.
2: So did I. Are they in the Disney Mandalorian show too?
3: Mandalorian. Mandalorian, yes.
2: So are those

0: Guys, in the regular show, because I think I have to get Disney Plus just to watch this show.
1: Yeah, I don't remember what I saw them in for the first time. I think they're in a movie and maybe either the Mando series or the Boba Fett series on Disney.
0: Okay, I think I have to get Disney for like a month.
1: You gotta do it.
0: And just binge watch everything.
1: Yes, enjoy.
0: Now I got my Toy Story movie tickets.
1: Okay, enjoy. 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
2: Hey, Jeff. I got a little bit of a Canadian request for you. It's not totally a song. It's more of a YouTube commercial, but it's still a classic. You remember the I Am Canadian song from the Molson commercials? I think it's the Arrogant Worms that sing it.
3: I Am Canadian. I think I recall.
2: I am, you know I am, I am Canadian.
3: Heck yeah. I was going to ask you to give me a little, but there you went without being prompted. Just started singing. I love that.
2: Yeah, works.
3: I'm going to pull this up. We're going to fire it up for you here, buddy.
2: Awesome. Thank you.
3: Thanks for the call, man. Cheers. Let's go Canada.
2: Go Canada.
3: Woo!
2: Woohoo!